Woody Herman there fronting an octet on the Capitol label, and the band credited on the front of the album as the Las Vegas Herd. Jackpot! Exclamation point is the name of the album, and Woody Herman has a birthday tonight. He died at 74 back in 1987. The Basie standard there. 920 special to begin the program. Basie had recorded that in 1941, originally. It was written by Earl Warren, longtime alto sax player in the Basie band. Glenn Miller also did it, Harry James, Art Tatum, and so on. And again, we had Woody Herman on his birthday to open the program. Welcome to All This Jazz here on Public Radio 89.5. Modern jazz, both recent and classic, is what we're about. We are streaming the program at publicradiotulsa.org, and you can tell your smart speaker to play KWGS and hear us like that. Lots of wonderful music to share with you tonight for the next 3 hours. That is up till midnight tonight, local time. And I want to keep it moving here with a brand new release. This album just out yesterday, the latest album from the guitar player Jeff Parker, who came on the experimental jazz scene in a big way in Chicago in the early 90s, playing with groups like Tortoise and Isotope 217 and the Chicago Underground Trio. His current outfit is called the ETA Fortet. The album just out, like I said, yesterday is called Happy Today.

Wonderful bluesy feeling on that. Jackie McLean out front, alto saxophone, whose birthday is tomorrow. He would have been 95, and a solid quartet there on Blue Note. 1960 release, Walter Bishop Jr., Jimmy Garrison, and Art Taylor rounding out the group with, again, Jackie McLean out front. We'll hear Taylor later this hour with Red Garland. And the tune there, called 116th, and Lenox, which is a street corner in New York City, specifically in Harlem. And that's our theme tonight. Guess we're getting sort of a sneak preview on the theme of tonight's program. Every week in the final hour of our show, the third and final hour, we offer a theme. And for tonight, that theme, a trip to New York City. So many tunes have been written about New York over the years. Is there a city about which more tunes have been written? Maybe Paris, maybe. Anyway, that's our theme tonight on the broadcast. And Jackie McLean again was on alto saxophone. Before 116th and Lenox, we had a tune called Like Swimwear, Part 2. Jeff Parker, electric guitar and electronics, with Josh Johnson, alto saxophone. Anna Butters was on acoustic bass. Jay Belarus was on drums. And a typical piece for that group in that it sort of unfolds and the improvisation running through the music is sort of happening in this in-the-moment unfolding way. Love that stuff. Again, you're listening to All This Jazz on Public Radio 89.5, and you can contact this program anytime by way of email. 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So far in our show tonight, we have acknowledged the birthdays of Jackie McLean, which is tomorrow, and Woody Herman, which is tonight, and other jazz greats with birthdays that will be recognized in tonight's show include the aforesaid Red Garland, Dewey Redman, Sidney Bechet, and others, including the great singer of the big band era and beyond, Maxine Sullivan, who had a birthday earlier this week and died at 75 back in 1987, here recorded in 1985. And she's fronting a solid group here with Scott Hamilton, tenor saxophone, John Bunch on piano, Chris Flory is on guitar, and the standard from the great Hollywood songwriting team of Nacho Herb Brown and Arthur Freed, the team that gave us tunes like Temptations, Singing in the Rain, and You Are My Lucky Star, this tune called You Were Meant for Me.

Very interesting take on the lovely Ellington tune called Come Sunday. We had Dave Douglas out front on trumpet, his brand new album just out called Transcend, and a solid group there with, again, Dave Douglas on trumpet, Tamika Reed was on cello, James Brandon Lewis on tenor saxophone, Rafiq Bhatia on guitar, and Ian Chang was at the drum kit. And again, Come Sunday, before that, the Dizzy Gillespie Chana Pozo Jazz Standard Manteca. We had Red Garland out front on piano from his 1958 LP called Manteca. And rounding out the group there, Paul Chambers, Art Taylor, and Ray Barreto. And before that, Maxine Sullivan. Wonderful jazz singer who was cited by Peggy Lee often as a key influence. I hear that. I also heard Lee Wiley, kind of. In the Maxine Sullivan tune we heard, that tune was You Were Meant for Me. And again, you are with All This Jazz here on Public Radio 89.5. Next hour, I'll have music from the likes of Betty Carter, Sidney Bechet, Billy Cobham, and Cecil McBee, among others. But for now, I want to finish up this hour of programming with a great new album that's just being reissued. It's a fantastic mid-60s Blue Note album by Bobby Hutcherson called Components, probably my favorite of the many Bobby Hutcherson albums, and I'm a huge fan of that Vibes player's work. This is, again, just now being reissued in a deluxe vinyl format. I'm going to follow this cut, which is, again, Bobby Hutcherson on Vibes, fronting a band that includes Herbie Hancock on piano and James Spalding on flute. I'm going to follow this with the late, great Dewey Redman, whose birthday is tomorrow. He died at 75 back in 2006. Obviously a very important saxophone player in the 60s and beyond. Rather progressive, adventuresome saxophone player coming up in the Coltrane School. And we'll hear him in a more mainstream capacity. After Bobby Hutcherson, it will be, again, Dewey Redman, tenor saxophone, and music from an album he put out in 1979. Then a break, and we'll be right back. Please stay with us.

The John Hope Franklin Center for Reconciliation 17th Annual Reconciliation in America National Symposium is happening throughout the year in a series of events. The second event is titled Land of Hope, the Promise and Politics of Native Land. It happens at the Langston University Tulsa campus May 28th, 7 p.m. It's free and open to the public. Dr. Kalinda Eaton of OU will deliver a keynote address. 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

Hey, welcome back to All This Jazz. I'm Scott Gregory. You're tuned to Public Radio 89.5 KWGS, the time just now after 10 o'clock Saturday night in the big city. And later this hour, I've got music from the following jazz greats who have birthdays in the vicinity. Cecil McBee, straight out of Tulsa, Oklahoma, has got a birthday coming up on Tuesday the 19th. Also, Betty Carter, Billy Cobham, Sidney Bechet, and you know what, to kick off this hour of programming? The wonderful Joy Harjo turned 75 last weekend. That name will be familiar to many of our listeners. Of course, I refer to the Tulsa area resident and poet, activist, musician, member of the Muscogee Nation, former poet laureate of these United States, that Joy Harjo. She's made several albums as a saxophone player and flute player over the years, and the newest one's just out. And it's a collaboration with the multi-Grammy-winning bass player and vocalist Esperanza Spalding. Here is Joy Harjo with the vocal and saxophone work and her own poetry, along with Esperanza Spalding doing the bass playing and additional vocals on the Mingus tune, Goodbye Pork Pie Hat.

Where do the souls go when they reach the end of the song? A horn is a train riding the rails of sorrow to joy. Where do the souls go when they reach the end of the storm? There is no easy street in this city where my song makes a living heart. Where do the souls go when they reach the end of the show? After the rain, the earth drinks, feeds the heart with blue. Where do the souls go when they reach the end of the night? Dress it right, take a high step. You know the song, you'll get the girl. Her name is Goodbye. See you later.

Absolutely classic recording there. Ornette Coleman, alto saxophone. His debut album as a leader called Something Else. And then there are four exclamation points. Music from 1958. Again, Coleman out front, alto saxophone. Don Cherry was on cornet. Walter Norris on piano. Don Payne on bass. Billy Higgins at the kit. The tune called Jane, written in honor of Ornette Coleman's wife at the time. That would be Jane Cortez, the brilliant African-American poet, major figure in the black arts movement in this country. And I wanted to share that because right before that, that is right before Ornette Coleman's tune Jane, we had music from the album from Joy Harjo called Insomnia and Seven Steps to Grace. Lovely album just out on the Smithsonian Folkways label, and we heard the tune by Mingus, Goodbye Pork Pie Hat. This album from Joy Harjo, this newly released album, is dedicated to, among others, her late friend, Jane Cortez, the poet, as in Jane, the tune we just heard. 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Like I mentioned last hour, you can contact this program anytime by way of email. 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There is a very interesting pianist, composer, vocalist, Judith Berkson, who's got a brand new album out on ECM. I want to share something from that now. Again, her name, Judith Berkson, and she's coming out of a classical music background, as well as jazz and experimental music, but also Hebrew liturgical music and cantorial music. She used to be a cantor, and I think she's now based in L.A., and I'm enjoying this new album of hers just out, like I say, on ECM called Thee, Thy, They.

All right, the great Billy Cobham there on drums. Music from his album Inner Conflicts, released in 1978. So nice. The tune Nickels and Dimes. Billy Cobham turning 82 years old tonight, and you're listening to All This Jazz on Public Radio 89.5. Before Billy Cobham, Sidney Bechet, who had a birthday back on the 14th and died in 1959 at the age of 62. Sidney Bechet, the first truly international American jazz celebrity. You know, he came out of New Orleans, went to Chicago, then went to England, then went to other parts of Europe, I think, and finally, for the last 10 years or so of his life, lived in France and became like such a star in France. You know, like on the level of Edith Piaf or something. He was revered by the French, and I think still is. That's music from the Sidney Bechet Quartet, what we heard. Love for Sale, of course, the Cole Porter tune. And before that, Judith Berkson on piano, fronting a trio with Trevor Dunn on bass and Gerald Cleaver at the kit. The tune America, spelled with a K, so look out. 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I mean, where else does one stream? At publicradiotulsa.org. I've got Betty Carter here, early in her career. Her birthday is tonight. She would have been 97. The album is called Meet Betty Carter and the Ray Bryant Trio, and I think it's the debut album for both Betty Carter and Ray Bryant. And it's Moonlight in Vermont.

Oh, man, I think that's excellent. Carlos Garnett, the Panamanian / American multi-reed player, and that's music from his 1976 album called Cosmos Nucleus, which has just been reissued and which we were actually playing on our show last week when our theme was jazz albums released in 1976, that is 50 years ago. The tune there called Bed-Stuy Blues, as in Bed-Stuy, the neighborhood in Brooklyn, more formerly known as Bedford-Stuyvesant. And I suppose that's another sneak preview of our third hour theme for tonight's show, which will kick off shortly at 11 p.m. And that theme is A Trip to New York City. And with Carlos Garnett, we had solos by James Stowe on trombone, Al Brown on alto saxophone, Wayne Cobham, brother of Billy Cobham, whom we heard earlier this hour, was on trumpet, Zane Massey, son of Cal Massey, the great jazz trumpet player and composer who had come out of that Philadelphia scene that produced people like Coltrane, McCoy Tyner, Jimmy Heath, and Jimmy Garrison, and so on. You're with All This Jazz on Public Radio, 89.5. Before that, Betty Carter with the vocal, Ray Bryant on piano, Moonlight in Vermont. And one more now to take us up to the break, the one and only Cecil McBee on bass here. He will turn 91 on Tuesday, and he was born in Tulsa, Oklahoma. This is music from his first album as a leader. Originally came out in 1974. The album was reissued last year. It's the title track from the album released on the Strata East label called Mutima. Check it out.

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I'm Scott Gregory. You're tuned to Public Radio 89.5 KWGS. The time just now after 11 o'clock, the third and theme-driven hour of our show has arrived for tonight. That theme, a trip to New York City. What could be more lovely? Got a lot to get to this hour. Let's jump right in with Manhattan, the great Rodgers and Hart tune here, given a wonderful arrangement by Bill Mays, who is on piano and fronting the band.

Horace Silver on piano with his wonderful tune called Summer in Central Park. Music from a 1973 release on Blue Note with him. David Friedman on vibes. Bob Cranshaw was on bass. Mickey Roker at the kit. Again, Horace Silver out front. Before Summer in Central Park, Manhattan was the tune with Bill Mays on piano from his 1996 album titled, rightly enough, Mays in Manhattan. Let's keep it moving with something else regarding Central Park. It's a tune by Coltrane referencing that lovely boulevard running alongside the park. The name of the street is Central Park West, also the name of this tune. Conrad Herwig doing the arranging, and on trombone, Brian Lynch on trumpet, Edsel Gomez on piano.

Music there from a jazz and cabaret singer whom I like a lot, and I think John Woolley played her on his program Swing on This last weekend on this radio station because she's got like a recently released album that's kind of like Western swing and cowboy songs and that sort of thing, and John's played that album before on his great show. I think he played it again last weekend, like I say there. Hillary Gardner, that's the name of the singer, Hillary Gardner, with music from her debut album, As a Leader, came out in 2014. The album's called The Great City. We heard The Brooklyn Bridge, which goes back to a 1947 MGM musical called It Happened in Brooklyn, starring Frank Sinatra. And with Hillary Gardner, we had Jason Marshall on tenor saxophone. Before The Brooklyn Bridge, Bill Evans, solo piano. And his tune, NYC's No Lark, which is an anagram of the name Sonny Clark, the brilliant bebop piano player who died quite young and was a friend of Bill Evans, and that's music from the classic 1960s album on Verve, Conversations with Myself. It's Bill Evans on piano, solo piano at that, but there are three different tracks that have been overdubbed, of course. And before Bill Evans, we had Conrad Herwig and Brian Lynch, and the lovely tune from Coltrane, Central Park West, New York City, our theme tonight.

Sarah Vaughan. The album called Sassy Swings Again, released in 1967. So Nice, the arrangement by J.J. Johnson. And of course, it was Take the A-Train, which is how one gets up to Harlem. And you're listening to All This Jazz on Public Radio 89.5. Before Sarah Vaughan, Jim Hall on guitar, his 1957 debut LP, the album called Simply Jazz Guitar. He was doing Stompin' at the Savoy, which was a famous dancing space, ballroom, I should say, in Harlem, way back in the day, before Stompin' at the Savoy. Bud Powell on piano, and a killer group that included Fats Navarro, Sonny Rollins, Tommy Potter, and Roy Haynes. And the tune 52nd Street Theme. George Coleman here. Music from his album called Manhattan Panorama, El Barrio, or, in translation, The Neighborhood.

Oh man, such a wonderful 70s groove on that. Bobby Humphrey on flute, the tune by Larry Mizell, Harlem River Drive, and before that, Buddy DeFranco, clarinet, Autumn in New York. Lovely tune, and given such a nice treatment there by DeFranco. Before that, George Coleman and his tune, El Barrio, or The Neighborhood, live at the Village Vanguard. I'm Scott Gregory. You've been listening to All This Jazz. Our theme tonight has been A Trip to New York City. Please join us next Saturday night at 9 o'clock. And we'll do it once more on the Sub.

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0: The TU School of Art, Design, and Art History presents Spotlight, a group art exhibition highlighting recent work by TU students and recent alumni. 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

Trumpeter Blue Mitchell from his release Boss Horn from 1966. A remarkable date on the Blue Note record label at the time. Duke Pearson, the pianist, was also artist and repertoire director for Blue Note Records, and he did all the arrangements for this with this nice little small, almost big band, with reeds provided by Jerry Dojin, Junior Cook, and Pepper Adams, Julian Priester on trombone, and Blue Mitchell, of course, at the trumpet. There with Tones for Joan's Bones, which was written by the young pianist on the date, Chick Corea. Blue Mitchell, from his release, Boss Horn. I'm Scott Hanley, delighted to share Sounds of Jazz with you here on the weekend, including this one from saxophonist Eric Alexander with pianist Harold Mayburn. It's actually Harold Mayburn's date, recorded not too long before he passed. The album is called The Iron Man, Live at Smoke, and they bring us On a Clear Day, You Can See Forever. Harold Mayburn and Eric Alexander on Weekend Jazz.

0: Ronnie Ben-Hur on guitar and Love Letters from his release of the same name. Before that, Jimmy Smith, the organist, not to be confused with Jimmy Smith, the organist. The Jimmy Smith we heard was J-I-M-M-I-E, but here he was doing music associated with Jimmy Smith, J-I-M-M-Y. I Got My Mojo Working, we heard there from Jimmy Smith, live in the Music City. Jimmy Smith plays Jimmy Smith. I'm Scott Hanley with Jazz Under Weekend, turning next to Louis Armstrong and Oscar Peterson from back in the 1950s when Norman Granz got him together in the studio. Oscar at the piano, Herb Ellis on guitar, Ray Brown on bass, Louis Belson at the drums, and Just One of Those Things.
1: It was just

and then rings. Just one of those things. It was just a one of those nights. Just one of those fabulous flights. A trip to the moon on gossamer wings. Just one of those things. If we thought a bit of the end of it when we

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The Airmen of Note, featuring Branford Marsalis on tenor sax from a 2019 recording there, the tune The Mix-Up, The Airmen of Note. Up next, Jack McDuff with kind of an up-tempo rendition of Errol Garner's Misty. Jack McDuff at the organ.

Beverly Church Hogan and Stuck in a Dream from her release Can't Get Out of This Mood. That was Graham Dechter on guitar. Continue on here with Jay Hogard at The Vibes, joined by Jerry Allen on piano. The tune is Aguacate.

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That's pianist Bob Alberti and his quartet from the album Everything I Love. Harry Allen on tenor sax with pianist Bob Alberti, who started out in New York City, studied with Teddy Wilson, and then went out to the West Coast, where he ended up in Hollywood for decades, working on a lot of great television shows back in the day, including a lot with Bob Hope and also with Stephen Eady. Bob Alberti, these days living in South Carolina. I'm Scott Hanley. You're listening to Sounds of Jazz on the Weekend with trombonist Steve Touré up next from his release called Sonyas. It's a fairly recent one here with Ron Blake on tenor sax, Nicholas Payton on trumpet, and All the Things You Are. Steve Touré on trombone on Weekend Jazz.

was a big hit for Bobby Darin back in the day. Beyond the Sea, the Mason Embry Trio there with Swingin' on a Star. The Mason Embry Trio. Before that, saxophonist David Fathead Newman from a recording done in 1996 called Under a Woodstock Moon, and that was the title track. David Fathead Newman on tenor sax, David Leonhardt piano, and the vibes, that was Brian Carrot. We continue on with Sounds of Jazz here, a fairly recent one from pianist Shami Royston. The album is called Beautiful Liar, with Josh Evans featured her on trumpet. The tune is Precious Lullaby. Shami Royston on Weekend Jazz.

a tune that was stock and trade for the Art Blakey Jazz Messengers, written by Wayne Shorter. It's called One by One. From the release This Time, The Dream's on Me, that was Bill Harris on tenor sax, Paul Mazzio at the trumpet. Scott Hanley here with Jazz on Your Weekend. To the early 1950s we now go with Amma Jamal, and featuring also Ray Crawford on guitar with That Old Devil Moon. Amma Jamal on Weekend Jazz.

Michelle Lordy with The Lamp Is Low. Larry McKenna on tenor sax, Jay Webb on trumpet. Let's continue on here with Sounds of Piano from Ray Bryant. This is Cubano Chant.

0: From the University of Tulsa, Jazz 89.5, KWGS HD2, Tulsa.
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1: Hello, I'm Scott Gregory, host of All This Jazz, bebop, hard bop, swing, fusion, Latin, vocal jazz, piano jazz, big band, small combo, trio jazz. You get the idea. It's All This Jazz, airing every Sunday night right here on Jazz 89.5.2. That's Sunday night from 7 to 10 p.m. Hope you can join us. The nonprofit Circle Cinema presents the new documentary Steal This Story, Please, which follows investigative journalist Amy Goodman as she navigates a news landscape reshaped by technology, corporate consolidation, and political assaults on the press. The film ultimately asks the question, what happens to democracy when the press surrenders to power? More information on this film, including showtimes at The Circle, online at circlecinema.org.
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Wes Montgomery on guitar and Sounds of Indianapolis, really. With Mel Ryan at the organ, with Paul Parker on drums, from a collection called The Best of Wes Montgomery, and that was yesterday's. Music from decades ago. I'm Scott Hanley here with Jazz on Your Weekend with something much newer. It's just from the last year. Tetsu Nasuda, the pianist. His latest is called Tailwind, with Dan Neville on vibes. And the tune is La Madrugada. Tetsu Nasuda.

Andre Previn at the piano from a recording done in 2000, was released in 2001. Andre Previn live at the Jazz Standard in New York with David Fink on bass, and they're doing Duke Ellington's Come Sunday. Andre Previn. Before that, Dream Session, the band, the All-Stars play Miles Davis classics with Nicholas Payton trumpet, Benny Golson on tenor sax, and also George Coleman on tenor sax, and they brought us So What? Dream Session. I'm Scott Hanley here with Jazz on Your Weekend, turning next to two legendary saxophonists out of the Philadelphia scene, Bootsy Barnes and Larry McKenna. Hear from their release, The More I See You, with Lucas Brown at the organ, the tune For Minors Only.

Todd Zinberg, the drummer, from his release An Afternoon in Selwood with Michael Gotts on piano, and that was On Green Dolphin Street, the tune from the motion picture On Green Dolphin Street by Bronislaw Kaper. The song was Todd Zinberg at the drums. I'm Scott Hanley here with Jazz on Your Weekend, with music up next from David Garfield at the piano, from his release from about a year and a half ago, 2 years ago, called Jazz Outside the Box. Tom Scott joins here on tenor sax and Stolen Moments. David Garfield on Weekend Jazz.

At the vocal, that is John A. Kendrick from her release Flying, and the tune was Fallen. John A. Kendrick. Up next, Mike Hatchard and Herbie Flowers on piano and bass, respectively, from their release from 1998 called The Business. Here's Tangerine.

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1: 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More information on this film, including showtimes at The Circle, online at circlecinema.org.
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1: 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Check it out. 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

The song, rumor has it, yeah, that's George Kahn. He's on piano, of course, and it's off of the release he has called Straight Ahead. Hi, friends. Chuck Levins here. The old jazz living room kind of cooking away here with great coffee and great music, as always. We got some Andrew Distel coming up, Spike Wilner, Corcoran Holt, Joshua Redman, Art Pepper plus 11. Going to play some Maxine Sullivan, too, and the Mark Masters Ensemble as well. So some great adventures for you. I'm going to start off with this one from Charlie Parker. Now, this is off of the Complete Verve Master Takes. Charlie Parker with My Little Suede Shoes.

From the release Odalisque, that's the Spike Willner Trio with their version of Sweet Georgia Brown. Vocalist Andrew Distel ahead of that with Speak Low, David Onderdonk on guitar. Gonna go now to Corcoran Holt and a song called No Two People.

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8: Hey friends, Chuck Lovins here in the Jazz Living Room. I'm going to start off here with some Roy Eldridge. Great piece. It is Jadah.

Dr. Billy Taylor from Taylor Made at the Kennedy Center. What a piece and what a performance. Yeah, the song I Wish I Knew How It Would Feel to Be Free. Really terrific. A lot of great music for you this hour, just like that. My goodness, yes. John Parole coming up. Vince Guaraldi, Joe Henderson, Chris Payson, Hart Scone and Albin, James Moody, Jay Hogarth as well. Some great adventures. Going to slip in some new stuff here, too, that you haven't heard, or we haven't heard in a while, too. That's, you know, pretty cool. Let's start off this set with Keith O'Rourke. This is a new release. It's called Sketches from the Road. Keith O'Rourke is on tenor sax, and this is a song called Hush.

Vince Guaraldi with the piece called the Charlie Brown Theme. Oh, yeah. Gonna have Joe Henderson for you now with Kenny Dorham and McCoy Tyner and Butch Warren and Pete LaRocca and Recordeme.

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house to take her to a dance, and we were going to have a steak, but when I knocked upon the door, there was no answer. Lord, in the morning, don't you know? I'd never even thought that while I was standing around and waiting, she was halfway out of town. I figured maybe she had gone out to the store to get a couple things she needed, because she knew I'd wait around. I sat down on the steps and smoked a cigarette, because I just knew that she'd be back in plenty of time. The first thing I knew, an hour, then two, and then three went by. All my cigarettes were gone, and I was wondering to myself, what in the world has happened? When the lady from next door came up to me and said, I know you're the fella that's been coming around. I don't know how this is going to sound, but Virginia's out of town, and she told me to tell you that she won't be back, and she has gone off with a lover to get married. Why in the world did she do it?

Quite the story, isn't it? Eddie Jefferson on that vocal. Oh, my goodness, yes, for the Prestige Records story. The song is called Disappointed. It's actually James Moody's session. Eddie Jefferson, oh, boy. Heart, Scone, and Albin ahead of that with I Only Want to Be With You. That's off of their Leading the British Invasion release. John Hart, Adam Scone, Rudy Albin, and Chris Payson did Detour Ahead. Going to wrap up the hour here on Jazz with Chuck Levins with Jay Hogard from Swingham Gates. This features James Wideman on piano and Leon Lee Dorsey and Winard Harper and Willie Martinez on this as well with him. Jay Hogard with Take the A-Train.

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3: Trombonist Harold Betters with Moanin'.

That's guitarist Wayne Goines, and it's off of his release called Chronicles of Carmella. That was a piece called Waylaid. Also on that with him was Craig Treenan on tenor sax. Welcome to the Jazz Living Room, friends. Oh, yeah, we got some great stuff for you. As always, Scott Hamilton coming up, Ike Quebec, Van Morrison. By the way, Van, and he's got another jazz CD coming out here real soon. It's wild, isn't it? Ferris Whitehead coming up. Wycliffe Gordon, Ray Brown Jr., and Horace Silver as well. My goodness. Well, let's get with it. Got Dave Liebman and John Stoll for you now. This is from a release called The Music of Sidney Bechet. Here is Petite Fleur.

Ike Quebec and the song A Light Reprieve. It's off of the complete 45 sessions. Yeah. Going to go now to Van Morrison.

That is off of a release called This Is Ray Brown Jr. Vocalist Ray Brown Jr. My goodness. Take the A-Train. And, of course, as you might think, Ray Brown Jr. is the son of bassist Ray Brown, but his mother? Ella Fitzgerald. How's that? There you go. Take the A-Train. Just wonderful. Wycliffe Gordon before that with Something Sexual. That's off of The Intimate Ellington, Ballads and Blues. Zach Brock being featured on violin. Adrian Cunningham showing up on clarinet with Wycliffe Gordon. You never know about Dr. Cunningham there. Ferris Whitehead ahead of that with For the People, title track to his release. And Van Morrison with They Can't Take That Away From Me. It's off of the release called Versatile. I'm Chuck Levins. Going to go now to Horace Silver from Song for My Father and the song Silver Threads Among My Soul.

0: Tulsa.
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1: Hello, I'm Scott Gregory, host of All This Jazz, bebop, hard bop, swing, fusion, Latin, vocal jazz, piano jazz, big band, small combo, trio jazz. You get the idea. It's All This Jazz, airing every Sunday night right here on Jazz 89.52. That's Sunday night from 7 to 10 p.m. Hope you can join us. 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Dr. Kalinda Eaton of OU will deliver a keynote address. 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
3: Hi friends, Chuck Levins here. Gonna start off with trombonist Lou Blackburn. Oh, it's a great classic. The song is called New Frontier.

Johnny Hodges and Wild Bill Davis together. That great classic Taffy. That's off of there. Released Johnny Wild Bill Davis, 1965, 1966. Chuck Levin's here. Yeah, we got Chris Berg and the Metroplexity Big Band coming up. Orbert Davis, Peter Cavanaugh, Janis Mann, Neil McNamara, Wynton Marsalis, and his septet. And Jay Ashby and Steve Davis coming up toward the end of the hour. But we'll check that out a little bit. Got one now from a recent release. This is Tony and Pete Levin. The release is called The Levin Brothers. Also features saxophonist Eric Lawrence on here. And they're doing a song from the progressive rock band King Crimson. You know it's going to be an interesting adventure. Here's Tony and Pete Levin with Mate Kudasai.

That is off of a release called United We Swing, Best of the Jazz at Lincoln Center Galas. That was the Wynton Marsalis Septet with the song Fool's Paradise. Bet you can't guess who the vocalist was on that. Well, are you ready? You sitting down? That was Jimmy Buffett. Okay. Neil McNamara ahead of that with Blues for Wood. That was off of Rainy Night with Sonny Fortune on tenor sax. And Janis Mann did All My Tomorrows from A Perfect Time. That also featured Tamir Handelman, John Clayton, and Peter Erskine on that. Going to wrap up the hour now with something from the release Mistaken Identity. Two trombonists, Jay Ashby and Steve Davis, with Spirit Waltz.

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1: 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More information on this film, including showtimes at The Circle, online at circlecinema.org.

Good morning. Welcome to Morning Jazz. I'm Kate Borger, and we're going to get started with pianist Ben Patterson and a song from a Beatles album, Here, There, and Everywhere.

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You fascinate me so. What a wonderful thing to say to someone, right? And that was from the singer Kathy Kozin's album, The Space Between. Tamir Handelman was on piano. Before that, we heard from the bassist, Alan Hurt, with The Long Goodbye. I'm Kate Borger. I'm so glad to be here this morning and every morning for Morning Jazz. And right now we're going to the song called Midnight, Medianoche, from an album called Medianoche, from the keyboardist Don Grolnick.

Off of the release Liberation Blues, that was pianist Orrin Evans with his octet, which included J.D. Allen on tenor sax. We heard Cal Jader ahead of that with You Stepped Out of a Dream, and the set started off with Home Sweet Home from the Pete Elman Big Band. I'm Kate Borger with you for Morning Jazz. Good morning to you. Hope your day's going well so far and that you can stick around for a while. There's lots of great jazz coming up here. We're going to the singer Chris Connor, and I'm just a big fan of hers. I love that that quality of her voice, that je ne sais quoi. This is Chris Connor with the song From This Moment On.

A great tune, with or without lyrics. In that case, an instrumental version of Do You Know What It Means to Miss New Orleans. That was the Grant Stewart Trio featuring Grant Stewart on tenor sax from the album Roll On. Before that, From This Moment On, that was Chris Connor on vocals. I'm Kate Borger, and you're tuned to Morning Jazz, and we still have more music in this hour, including singer Cat Gang and Andy Laverne with Randy Brecker. Right now, we'll go to the USAF band from the 2020 Jazz Heritage Series. This one's called Ojos de Rojo.

That was the vocalist Kat Gang, and from her album Love and the Lack Thereof. Oh, that's sad. That was It's the Last Dance. Before that, the USAF band with Ojos de Rojo. I'm Kate Borger with you for Morning Jazz, and I'm going to wrap up this hour now with the classic Summertime from the album 4 Miles from pianist Andy Laverne. Here, the trumpeter is Randy Brecker.

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1: 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The film ultimately asks the question, what happens to democracy when the press surrenders to power? More information on this film, including showtimes at The Circle, online at circlecinema.org.
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Music from Ian Hendrickson Smith on alto sax from his album The Lowdown. Corey Weeds joining him on tenor sax for the song Saving Up. I'm Kate Borger. Good morning. Welcome to Morning Jazz. Let me tell you what's coming up this hour. In case you can stay with me for a while, we'll be hearing from Richard Groove Holmes and Walter White, Pee Wee Russell and John Stein, Shirley Scott, the Bill Charlap Trio. And right now we're going to go to the Alan Broadbent Trio from the album Trio in Motion. This one is called Late Lament.

think the energy coming out of that trumpet could power a city. It was just so vibrant. And a great version of Blue Rondo a la Turk from trumpeter Walter White. Gary Shunk on piano. Before that, Richard Groove Holmes did Misty. I'm Kate Forger. I'm glad you tuned in today. I have a lot of great music, and that includes Pee-wee Russell. Going to the album Swingin' with Pee-wee, this is a version of If I Had You.

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a version of the song But Beautiful, and that was John Stein on guitar and Dave Zinno on bass. A very beautiful version of that tune. Before that, we heard from clarinetist Pee Wee Russell, If I Had You. I'm Kate Borger, and this morning you are tuned to Morning Jazz, and I hope you can join me each and every morning for Morning Jazz. We always have a lot to get to, and we have Shirley Scott coming up in this hour and the Bill Charlap Trio, and right now we're going to a singer born in Sweden, based in Canada now. Her name is Johanna Silanpa, and this is a song called Closer from her album From This Side. The trumpeter is Ingrid Jensen.

Jazz power couple Shirley Scott on organ and Stanley Turrentine on tenor sax. The song was Hip Soul. Before that, we heard from the Canadian singer Johanna Silenpa with a song called Closer. And again, that was the trumpeter Ingrid Jensen featured there. I'm Kate Borger. You're tuned to Morning Jazz. I want to thank you so much for tuning in today. And I'm going to wrap up this hour now with something from the album Notes from New York. It's from the Bill Charlap Trio. And this is a tune called Make Me Rainbows.

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1: Hello, I'm Scott Gregory, host of All This Jazz, bebop, hard bop, swing, fusion, Latin, vocal jazz, piano jazz, big band, small combo, trio jazz. You get the idea. It's All This Jazz, airing every Sunday night right here on

Brazilian classic here on Morning Jazz from trumpeter Claudio Roditi. We heard Brigas Nunca Mais. And I'm Kate Borger with you for Morning Jazz with some great classic tunes coming up this hour and some very talented artists, including saxophonist Doug Webb, Nat King Cole. We'll also be hearing from the George Conn Quartet, Jeff Hackworth, the Tiki Collective, Ray Charles, and the Charlie Bird Trio. We'll go to Doug Webb right now to the album Apples and Oranges. Brian Charette is on organ, Doug Webb on tenor sax, and the song is In a Sentimental Mood.

With a little bit of a samba feeling there to a Cole Porter classic. That was Just One of Those Things, played by the George Kahn Quartet. George Kahn on piano, Pat Kelly on guitar. And before that it was It's Only a Paper Moon from Nat King Cole, who was, of course, on piano as well as vocals, with Harry Sweets Edison on trumpet. Kate Forger here for Morning Jazz. Thank you for joining me. Let's go to the tenor saxophonist Jeff Hackworth now. The album is called Soul to Go. And Radom Schwartz plays the organ on this track, The Feeling of Jazz.

The haunting piece, Chelsea Bridge, as performed by the Toronto-based octet, the Tiki Collective. And they describe their music as ersatz exotica. I always think of Chelsea Bridge more as kind of film noir. But that was Mingjia Chen on vocals. Again, that was the Tiki Collective's version of Chelsea Bridge. I'm Kate Borger. Glad to be with you this morning on Morning Jazz, and lots more music to come. We're going to go to Ray Charles right now with David Fathead Newman on alto sax. The tune is Hard Times.

From the Jazz All-Stars featuring Rick Margita on tenor sax, that was Avalon. Before that, Ray Charles, Hard Times. I'm Kate Borger. Hope you are having good times in general, and certainly this morning, hope you're enjoying the music. I'm going to wrap up this hour of morning jazz with the Charlie Bird Trio from the album Au Courant. Chuck Redd is on vibes for Blue Room. Charlie Bird Trio.

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That was just absolutely terrific. From an album called Bud Powell in the 21st Century, that was the song Celia. And it was played by pianist Ethan Iverson with Ingrid Jensen on trumpet and Dana Stevens on tenor sax. Excellent. I'm Kate Borger. A lot more excellent music coming up this hour. Hope you can stick around for Morning Jazz. We're going to be hearing from Jessica Williams, Roy Haynes, Dave Stryker and the WDR Big Band, Ray Brown and Errol Garner. Also, Dave Brubeck coming up. So please stay tuned. We're going to the pianist Joe Alterman now with Houston Person on tenor sax and the tune For Once in My Life.

From the drummer Roy Haynes' album Love Letters, we heard Roy Haynes along with Joshua Redman on tenor sax, John Schofield on guitar, and Kenny Barron on piano. The Best Thing for You. Before that, it was pianist Jessica Williams with Baby, Won't You Please Come Home. I'm Kate Borger. I'm so glad to be with you today, and each and every morning, it's always my pleasure to bring you jazz, and I want to thank you most sincerely for tuning in. Going to go now to a big band sound from Dave Stryker, Bob Mincer, and the WDR Big Band. The album is called Blue Soul, and this is Stan's Shuffle.

I love that tune, Exactly Like You. Goes back to the 1930 musical Lou Leslie's International Revue. No kidding. Music by Jimmy McHugh and lyrics by Dorothy Fields. We heard Ray Brown playing Exactly Like You on bass and Gene Harris on piano. Before that, Dave Stryker, Bob Mincer, and the WDR Big Band with Stan's Shuffle. Kate Borger here for Morning Jazz. Still to come, Errol Garner, Dave Brubeck, and right now, Maria Lawrence. The song is called Until I Met You.

The one and only Pittsburgh pianist Errol Garner with High Wire. I'm Kate Borger, glad to be with you today, and hoping that you can stick around for more music. I have one more tune in this hour, and it's from Dave Brubeck with Paul Desmond on alto sax, and it's from the album The Great Concerts, Amsterdam, Copenhagen, Carnegie Hall. This is The Real Ambassadors, Dave Brubeck.

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Flutist Nika Rato starts off this hour of jazz with Chuck Levins with a piece from the Bridge Weaver release. Here's Nika Rato with the song Naima.

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That's off of his CD called Look Who's Here. It's Russell Malone and the song You Will Know. Ray Charles ahead of that with Ain't Misbehavin'. That's off of the Blues Plus Jazz release with David Fathead Newman on tenor. And Sarah Vaughan did Honeysuckle Rose and featuring Jimmy Jones on piano. Here on Jazz with Chuck Levins, and I got one now. This is off of the, yes, this particular version of this is off of the History of Chess Jazz. It's a great recording. It's one of the things I really like about it. In the beginning, you can hear Ahmed, you know, counting it off with snapping his fingers. Here's Ahmad Jamal and Poinciana.

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1: 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Dr. Kalinda Eaton of OU will deliver a keynote address. 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
1: Hello, I'm Scott Gregory, host of All This Jazz, a weekly survey of modern jazz, both recent and classic, across a range of styles, airing every Sunday night, right here on Jazz 89.5.2. 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Check it out. The nonprofit Circle Cinema presents the new documentary Steal This Story, Please, which follows investigative journalist Amy Goodman as she navigates a news landscape reshaped by technology, corporate consolidation, and political assaults on the press. The film ultimately asks the question, what happens to democracy when the press surrenders to power? More information on this film, including showtimes at the Circle, online at circlecinema.org.
3: Hi friends, Chuck Lovins here. Got Aldo Romano for you to start with here. This is off of the Canzoni release, and the song Come Prima. This features Paolo Freisu.

The Bill Evans Trio in the song How Deep Is the Ocean? Man, it's off of the Explorations release. Helen Merrill, ahead of that, did What's New with Clifford Brown on trumpet, Oscar Peterson on piano, and John Wilkins before that did But Beautiful. It's from the album Strollin', John Wilkins on guitar, But Beautiful. Jazz with Chuck Levins, and it's got some Kenny Burrell for you now. This is off of Bluesy Burrell with Leo Wright on alto sax, and the song I Never Knew.

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It's off of that great release, Echoes of Indiana Avenue. Oh, man, I tell you, Wes Montgomery from that with Darn That Dream. B.G. Adair Trio ahead of that with Easy to Love. That's off of her Dream Dancing release. And Kenny Burrell with I Never Knew with Leo Wright on alto sax from Bluesy Burrell. Jazz with Chuck Levins, and it got Paul Desmond for you now. This is off of his Take 10 release and his take on Black Orpheus.

0: 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Jazz Classics in HD from the University of Tulsa.
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8: A man with a short but very powerful career, and it's great to be able to listen to him today. It's Ike Quebec, and it's off of the release Ballads on Blue Note. Here he is with Born to be Blue.

Classic piece, Wives and Lovers. It's off of a release called Boomer Jazz. It's from Marius Nordahl. I tell you what, I love that. Karen Allison ahead of that did Oopatoo, known as the Duck. Quack, quack. That's off of her Paris to Rio release. And Ken Poplowski did Moonray from the Maybe September release. Ken on clarinet. Jazz with Chuck Levins, and got some Pee Wee Russell for you now from Swingin' with Pee Wee with Nat Pierce on there. And the song, If I Had You.

Kathy Cousins off of her release that's just called Kathy Cousins 2. That's K-O-S-I-N-S, Kathy Cousins. Miles Davis ahead of that with Doxy, Sonny Rollins on tenor sax, and Pee Wee Russell with If I Had You, Nat Pierce on there, and it's off of Swingin' with Pee Wee. Jazz with Chuck Levins. We got Johnny Hodges, Horace Silver, and John Burnett all coming up. We're going to start this set with Scott Hamilton from Radio City with Tonight I Shall Sleep with a Smile on My Face.

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3: Gonna start this hour of jazz with the great talent of Eliane Elias. And this is off of her The Three Americas release with Dave Valentine on flute. I just heard the other day that he was not doing well. He was health problems. And so we wish Dave well. Dave on flute on this. From Eliane Elias and The Three Americas, it's called Kaipora.

The CD is Memphis Ray and a Touch of Moody. I love it. And I tell you what, it's Hank Crawford and the Bluff City Blues. Johnny Griffin before that with That's All, featuring Buddy Montgomery on piano. And it's off of Do Nothing Till You Hear From Me. And Chris Connor did From This Moment On. From This is Chris and J.J. Johnson and Kay Winding on trombone on the piece. It's Jazz with Chuck Levins. Got one. This is from a group called the James Carter Organ Trio. They're real good. Yeah. Gerard Gibbs on organ on this. At the Crossroads, the name of the CD. And this is called O.G.

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3: Hey friends, Chuck Levins here. Welcome. Got one here from Hank Garland. Yeah, the guy you may know as a country player. But here he is with Joe Morello on drums. You may know him, of course, from the Dave Brubeck Quartet and Gary Burton on vibes. He was only 19 at the time. And Joe Benjamin on bass. Here's All the Things You Are.

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The song Rumor Has It. Yeah, that's George Kahn. He's on piano, of course, and it's off of the release he has called Straight Ahead. Hi, friends. Chuck Levins here. The old jazz living room kind of cooking away here with great coffee and great music, as always. We've got some Andrew Distel coming up, Spike Wilner, Corcoran Holt, Joshua Redman, Art Pepper Plus 11. Going to play some Maxine Sullivan, too, and the Mark Masters Ensemble as well. So some great adventures for you. I'm going to start off with this one from Charlie Parker. Now, this is off of the Complete Verve Master Takes. Charlie Parker with My Little Suede Shoes.

From the release Odalisque, that's the Spike Willner Trio with their version of Sweet Georgia Brown. Vocalist Andrew Distel ahead of that with Speak Low, David Onderdonk on guitar. Gonna go now to Corcoran Holt and a song called No Two People.

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8: Hey friends, Chuck Lovins here in the Jazz Living Room. We're going to start off here with some Roy Eldridge. Great piece. It is Jadah.

Dr. Billy Taylor from Taylor Made at the Kennedy Center. What a piece and what a performance. Yeah, the song I Wish I Knew How It Would Feel to Be Free. Really terrific. A lot of great music for you this hour, just like that. My goodness, yes. John Parule coming up. Vince Guaraldi, Joe Henderson, Chris Payson, Hart Scone and Albin, James Moody, Jay Hogarth as well. Some great adventures. Going to slip in some new stuff here, too, that you haven't heard, or we haven't heard in a while, too. That's, you know, pretty cool. Let's start off this set with Keith O'Rourke. This is a new release. It's called Sketches from the Road. Keith O'Rourke is on tenor sax, and this is a song called Hush.

Vince Guaraldi with the piece called the Charlie Brown Theme. Oh, yeah. Gonna have Joe Henderson for you now with Kenny Dorham and McCoy Tyner and Butch Warren and Pete LaRocca and Recordame.

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I went by her house to take her to a dance, and we were going to have a steak, but when I knocked upon the door, there was no answer. Lord, in the morning, don't you know? I never even thought that while I was standing around and waiting, she was halfway out of town. I figured maybe she had gone out to the store to get a couple things she needed, cause she knew I'd wait around. I sat down on the steps and smoked a cigarette, cause I just knew that she'd be back in plenty of time. The first thing I knew, an hour, then two, and then three went by. All my cigarettes were gone, and I was wondering to myself, what in the world has happened? When the lady from next door came up to me and said, I know you're the fella that's been coming around. I don't know how this is gonna sound, but Virginia's out of town, and she told me to tell you that she won't be back, and she has gone off with her lover to get married. Why in the world did she do it?

Quite the story, isn't it? Eddie Jefferson on that vocal. Oh, my goodness, yes. For the Prestige Records story. The song is called Disappointed. It's actually James Moody's session. Eddie Jefferson, oh boy. Hart Scone and Albin ahead of that with I Only Want to Be With You. That's off of their Leading the British Invasion release. John Hart, Adam Scone, Rudy Albin, and Chris Payson did Detour Ahead. Going to wrap up the hour here on Jazz with Chuck Levins with Jay Hogard from Swingham Gates. This features James Wideman on piano and Leon Lee Dorsey and Winard Harper and Willie Martinez on this as well with him. Jay Hogard with Take the A Train.

0: From the University of Tulsa, Jazz 89.5, KWGS, HD2, Tulsa.
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1: 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More information on this film, including showtimes at the Circle, online at circlecinema.org.

That's guitarist Wayne Goines, and it's off of his release called Chronicles of Carmella. That was a piece called Waylaid. Also on that with him was Craig Treenan on tenor sax. Welcome to the Jazz Living Room, friends. Oh, yeah, we got some great stuff for you. As always, Scott Hamilton coming up, Ike Quebec, Van Morrison. By the way, Van, and he's got another jazz CD coming out here real soon. It's wild, isn't it? Ferris Whitehead coming up. Wycliffe Gordon, Ray Brown Jr., and Horace Silver as well. My goodness. Well, let's get with it. Got Dave Liebman and John Stoll for you now. This is from a release called The Music of Sidney Bechet. Here is Petite Fleur.

Ike Quebec and the song A Light Reprieve. It's off of the complete 45 sessions. Gonna go now to Van Morrison.

That is off of a release called This Is Ray Brown Jr. Vocalist Ray Brown Jr. My goodness. Take the A-Train. And, of course, as you might think, Ray Brown Jr. is the son of bassist Ray Brown, but his mother? Ella Fitzgerald. How's that? There you go. Take the A-Train. Just wonderful. Wycliffe Gordon before that with Something Sexual. That's off of The Intimate Ellington, Ballads and Blues. Zach Brock being featured on violin. Adrian Cunningham showing up on clarinet with Wycliffe Gordon. You never know about Dr. Cunningham there. Ferris Whitehead ahead of that with For the People, title track to his release. And Van Morrison with They Can't Take That Away From Me. It's off of the release called Versatile. I'm Chuck Levins, going to go now to Horace Silver from Song for My Father and the song Silver Threads Among My Soul.

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1: 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More information on this film, including showtimes at The Circle, online at circlecinema.org.
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8: Hi friends, Chuck Levins here. Gonna start off with trombonist Lou Blackburn. Oh, it's a great classic. The song is called New Frontier.

Johnny Hodges and Wild Bill Davis together. That great classic Taffy. That's off of there. Release Johnny and Wild Bill Davis, 1965, 1966. Chuck Levin's here. Yeah, we got Chris Berg and the Metroplexity Big Band coming up. Orbert Davis, Peter Cavanaugh, Janis Mann, Neil McNamara, Wynton Marsalis and his septet, and Jay Ashby and Steve Davis coming up toward the end of the hour. But we'll check that out a little bit. Got one now from a recent release. This is Tony and Pete Levin. The release is called The Levin Brothers. Also features saxophonist Eric Lawrence on here. And they're doing a song from the progressive rock band King Crimson. You know it's going to be an interesting adventure. Here's Tony and Pete Levin with Mate Kudasai.

That is off of a release called United We Swing, Best of the Jazz at Lincoln Center Galas. That was the Wynton Marsalis Septet with the song Fool's Paradise. Bet you can't guess who the vocalist was on that. Well, are you ready? You sitting down? That was Jimmy Buffett. Okay. Neil McNamara ahead of that with Blues for Wood. That was off of Rainy Night with Sonny Fortune on tenor sax. And Janis Mann did All My Tomorrows from A Perfect Time. And also featured Tamir Handelman, John Clayton, and Peter Erskine on that. Going to wrap up the hour now with something from the release Mistaken Identity. Two trombonists, Jay Ashby and Steve Davis, with Spirit Waltz.

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That was Mark Copeland. Mark Copeland with Michael Brecker playing tenor sax and a song called Country Home from the album Softly. And that gets us started here for this hour of Monday Jazz. I'm Tony Mowat. Benny Carter, Phil Woods, great combination. How about Spring Wool? Be a little late this year.

They can't take that away from me. That was Valerie Capers. They can't take that away from me. Before that, we heard Benny Carter and Phil Woods from an album titled Another Time, Another Place. And spring will be a little late this year. I'm Tony Mowat. Good to be with you. Hope you had a great weekend. And I have so much good jazz for you. Here's a beautiful thing done by Russell Malone. A rather unique interpretation of usually a ballad, but he does it in a nice tempo. An Affair to Remember.

There's a song that goes back quite a few years in the late 50s when that was recorded. Joe Williams with the Count Basie Orchestra. Every day, I have the blues. Before that, Harry Allen. And a nice version with John Pizzarelli and his trio of Pennies from Heaven. Russell Malone starting off the set. How'd you like that version of An Affair to Remember?

That was David Chesky. David Chesky and Club Del Sol. The song is from an album that bears the same title, and it's on the Chesky label. Starting off this hour of Monday Jazz, I'm Tony Mowat, and good jazz for you, my friends. Terrell Stafford, Eduardo Simone, Bobby Watson. This is called Limoncello. That's next.

That's a new album from David Fink. The album is titled Future Day, and we heard I Know. David Fink playing bass. Joe Locke, who is a marvelous vibraphonist, playing with so many different groups these days and has several albums out of his own. Joe Locke on vibes. The song, I Know. Bobby Watson and Horizon before that doing Limoncello. What an attractive song that is. With Bobby Watson playing alto, Terrell Stafford on trumpet, and Edward Simon on piano. I'm Tony Mowat. It's Monday Jazz. Up next is Dina DeRose playing piano and also singing.

John Basile and the Quartet from the Desmond Project. John Basile and a tune called Wendy. Before that, we heard a nice version of a classic thing that's been around for quite a few years. Brubeck wrote it. John Faddis performed it with the Carlos Franzetti Orchestra. And Carlos Franzetti also arranged it. It's from the album Remembrances. We heard In Your Own Sweet Way.

Count Basie Orchestra playing the music of Duke Ellington. Count Place Duke, we heard Paris Blues. Before that, Ray Bryant and Slow Freight. What a classic thing that is by him. That was performed at the Montreux Jazz Festival. And he did the thing as a soloist. Marvelous. Eddie Lockjaw Davis, to conclude this hour.

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